WIBC, it's 94.3. It's the Friday night dance party. It's yours truly, the magnificent one, your boy Majesty. What's good, Elm City? It's your boy. Talk to me, man. Yeah, let me tell y'all something. I just read, well, you know, the internet got a lot of stuff going on. I thought it was fake news, but this is actually true. I Googled it. This is real news. Out in Texas, they had a young man who was exposing the student to her about to graduate at a prep school, showing that they didn't know how to spell or damn near know how to read. Yeah, he taped them, asking them to spell certain words and give the meaning of certain words. I think it was silhouette. And he asked them to spell that and something else, and they couldn't spell it. And they was about to graduate, and it went viral. And

0: to go to school to learn, but some things start at home too. But we got to do better, man. You better know what's going on with your kids. Where you sending them to school at? Where you investing this money? Because I believe this was a charter school or a private school, if I'm not mistaken. So just be careful, man, what you're doing with your money when you invest, man. Make sure your kids are getting what they need out there. Don't just assume they're getting it. Make sure they're getting it. It's the Rhythm of the City. It's 94.3. It's WYBC. And we coming back. Don't go nowhere. Stay locked. Coming back with the end of the show, baby.
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0: WYBC. It's 94.3. It's the rhythm of the city. It's the Friday night dance party with your boy, the magnificent one, Majesty. And just like that, they are waving the flag, telling me I got to get up out of here. But before I do, I got to announce the WYBC Chestnut Student of the Month. Her name is Asia Singh. That's right. Asia Singh from the Rock Community Magnet School. She is the Chestnut Student of the Month. Asia is an attentive learner. She's an extraordinary student. She's an excellent artist and an inspired writer. She is a role model student, and that's what we look for the most. She's kind to all her classmates. Shout out to Asia. 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Who's next to be Chestnut Student of the Month? Shout out to Asia Singh once again, 943WYBC's Student of the Month. And just like that, I gotta go, I gotta go, I gotta go. Sorry I gotta leave, but they're ending my show. Yo, man, y'all take care, man. God willing, I'll be here next week. It's your boy Majesty, and don't forget, we got the Freddy Fixer coming up June. I'm hosting that. Be there. Be square. Peace. It's the rhythm of the city.
1: I'm Daryl Huckabee from DD in the Morning, here to tell you that the best way to jumpstart your day is with us. 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Then you got comedian J.J. 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

That was Feels Good by Tony on 94.3 WYBC. It be the rhythm of the city. We're giving away a trip to Miami to see Chris Brown and Usher. 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Prize includes round-trip airfare, hotel accommodations, and two tickets to the show. Yeah, I will be listening. And y'all remember the times? Let me tell you the times again, just in case you forgot. The times are 8 a.m., 12 p.m., and 5 p.m. Y'all listen for the word so that y'all can text, because I know all y'all is some Chris Breezy fans. If you ain't no Chris Breezy fan, I know you a Usher fan, and you don't want to miss that concert. I know you don't. Because I'm going to be in the building. Oh, yeah.

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1: You know, you make me feel so good inside. I've always wanted a girl just like you. Such a purity. Pretty young thing. Ooh.

go by the name of the Almighty Cousin Twiz. You just tapped into something that you don't understand. You ain't too late, but you ain't early neither. And I just wanted to let you know that, because my show starts from 9 p.m. to 12 a.m. every Friday. Get familiar, baby. Big shout out to all my people down in Georgia. Big shout out to Auntie Flip Mode and them. They down there in Georgia, and she tapped in. And I appreciate you for tuning in, you know what I'm saying? Hey, big shout out to the Grandmaster Sensei E. Bizzle. He's in Alabama, and he's tapped in as well. Hey, big shout out to my man, No More Mr. Nice Guy. He's down in South Carolina. He tapped in. My man Philly Phil, he's tapped in. And my man Charlie Chase from Waterbury, he's tapped in too. I got the whole Waterbury family on the check-in, man. They is checking with your boy.

0: talking about. 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

That was I'll Be Around by CeeLo Green on 94.3 WYBC. It'd be the rhythm of the city. At this time, I want to give a big shout out to TikTok, family, and friends. I've

0: Love it, man. Y'all just come and give me support, man. Y'all just come and have a good time and maybe meet some people that you don't know. Because it'd be people up there from all over the world. And we just be vibing the way we supposed to be vibing. Big shout out to you. Everybody that tapped in, that listened to my show all the way through from 9 p.m. to 12 a.m., give yourself a round of applause. Because you could have been doing a million and one things, but you rocked out with your boy all night long. And I appreciate that, man. And wherever you going after my show, man, just be safe, man. You know what I mean? Make sure when you're driving, you don't drink and drive, and make sure you fasten your seatbelt, because safety is the first priority. Remember, Cousin Twiz said so, you know what I'm saying? I just love all the people, and I love all the support. And them TikTok streets is beautiful, man. Y'all need to get there. Just to name a few, my man, The Dumb Way, Crystal Nicole, Elaine, Sweet and Spicy, Leisha, oh man, Bella, Lady Lee, Auntie, D.U., it be a lot of people up there that be showing your boy some love, man. And I just want to give y'all flowers, man. Big shout out to the Elm City. Elm City always vibing in and checking in. And big shout out to my homegirl, my friend, Tanisha Hill, the Okra lady. Real men drink okra water. Yeah, y'all go ahead over there on Winthrop and Willie. That's where she posted up at. And she getting it. And she got motion. And I just want to give her flowers. Thank you, Tanisha Hill, for serving us with that okra water. I'm going to commercial break, but when I return, I'm going to return with Groove Me by Guy on 94.3 WYBC. And be the rhythm of the city.
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0: I'm Daryl Huckabee from DD in the Morning, here to tell you that the best way to jumpstart your day is with us. We'll kick off the morning by spreading positive vibes and words of inspiration. 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And DD will keep you on top of everything in the entertainment industry with the hot topics. 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Then you got comedian J.J. Williamson along with Jay Cruz and Trey G to provide all the fun and laughter. That makes for the best recipe to start your day. Isn't that right, DD?
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1: I don't understand why. See, it's burning me to hold on to this. I know this is something I gotta do, but that don't mean I want to. What I'm trying to say is that I love you. I feel like this is coming to an end, and it's better for me to

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1: You just got all 10 of those questions right. You just easily. Did that. I mean, come very on. Easily. Damn. We had time left over.
2: Yeah, yeah. Time my birthday here.
3: I'll answer them too.
1: Wow.
0: You don't get no more money. Yeah. But we
1: okay. $1,000 is yours, sir. You just won $1,000. Congratulations. What all you going right. to do with the money, Daryl?
3: Well, today is my sister's birthday. So, you know, I'm gonna spend some money today with her so I can spend that thou, you know, when mm-hmm. I get that.
1: There That's
3: you
1: really go. Wonderful. That's really yeah, wonderful. Congratulations again. You just picked up $1,000 in our $1,000 minute game.
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0: Anyway, keep it where you got it. I am going to tell you what's happening in the city. I'm going to tell you how you can get your hands on those Chris Brown and Usher tickets. And, of course, the student of the month. But before that, Michelle A is coming up right after this on WYB.
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0: from 1985. That's Sherelle and Alexander O'Neal on 94.3 WIBC, the rhythm of the city with your royal sweetness Candy. WIBC wants you to live like a VIP. That's right. Anytime you win a contest from WIBC, you'll be automatically entered to live like a VIP, which means one lucky grand prize winner will get tickets to every R&B show in Connecticut this summer that we're giving away tickets to. Shows like Neo, Lionel Richie with Earth, Wind & Fire, TLC, Salt and Pepper, and Vogue, Wu-Tang Clan, and much, much more. 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Whitney Houston, the greatest voice to do it, is on the way.
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Drew Hill is on 94.3 WYBC, the rhythm of the city. I'm Candy, your royal sweetness, and I want to talk to you on a personal level. I want you to make sure when you're given prescribed new medications that you do your research and see what the side effects are going to be. My twin sister were on pills not long ago, which damaged her kidneys. I was prescribed those same pills about a week ago, and I told my doctor, no, my twin sister got kidney damage from them. So just make sure you are researching and seeing what the side effects and things like that are going to be. You know, Stevie Wonder had a kidney transplant in 2019, and his birthday is coming up.

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0: Yeah, love that song. The Notorious B.I.G. is on 94.3 WYBC, the rhythm of the city. I'm Candy, your royal sweetness. 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Congrats, girl. Neo is going to sing about that champagne life right after this.
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10: Yes. It was a beautiful day. It's gonna be a beautiful night. Break out the champagne. Everybody get a glass. Let's start it off sexy. What do you say?

0: of runs right there. Miss Jasmine Sullivan is on the Rhythm of the City, 94.3 WIBC. I'm Candy, your royal sweetness, and I have birthday love. Celebrating birthdays this weekend, we have my girl Mary Ann Luzak, happy birthday. James Dalberry, happy birthday to you. Florence Magnum, I hope you have a great day. My cousin Renee Snell, hey girl, happy birthday. Troy Lamont, I hope you have a great day. Edward Smith, Abraham Shakir, my cousin-in-law, Miss Danielle Williams, happy birthday. Marie Belfort Mabry, happy birthday, girl. And you know, Juan Castillo has a birthday coming up on Tuesday. So happy birthday. I hope all your wishes and your dreams come true. I have music from Outkast coming up just for you on the Saturday Jam. Happy birthday.
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94.3 WYBC, the rhythm of the city, with your Royal Sweetness Candy. And guess what? We're giving away a trip to Miami to see Chris Brown and Usher. 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

0: You know I had to hit you with a little Chris Brown on the Rhythm of the City 94.3 WYBC. I'm Candy, your royal sweetness, and as of May of 2026, Black R&B history is witnessing a major resurgence and recognition for classic legendary artists alongside new archival and exhibition activities. 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

0: That's my boy Charlie, last name Wilson, on 94.3 WYBC, the rhythm of the city, of course, with your royal sweetness Candy. 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Shows like Neo, Lionel Richie and Earth, Wind & Fire, Salt and Pepper, En Vogue, TLC, the Wu-Tang Clan, and many, many more. So keep listening for your chance to qualify. Michael Jackson is up next. Did you go see the movie yet? It's the Saturday Jam.
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0: really want to see Anthony Hamilton live in concert. It's 94.3 WYBC, the rhythm of the city. I'm Candy, your royal sweetness, and today, May 9th, is National Lost Sock Memorial Day. You know, for real, I would have so many tombstones in that memorial because I guarantee you right now I am not wearing matching socks. So I'm glad to have a day for people like me, and I know there are a lot just like me. So today we're gonna memorialize our lost sock. Amen. I have music from Tevin Campbell and Mariah the Scientist coming up right after this on the Saturday.
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3: Didi will get another person qualified for the Arts Television and Appliance Gas Grill Giveaway. You can tell us the arts keyword. Wanda Coppins announced Friday morning. Just call in, get a pair of tickets to Herman Ham's all-white party, and you're also qualified to live like a WYBC VIP this summer. 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

0: 94.3 WYBC is the rhythm of the city. I'm Candy, your royal sweetness. And as always, I thank you so much for hanging out with me today on the Saturday Jam. It's my favorite day of every week because I get to spend it with you. I'm out of here, but Rasheem Dixon has the rest of the Saturday Jam covered. And then Marquette Sutton is going to come up after that with the Saturday Night Dance Party. I'm going to leave you with this. Because we are all connected to the source of all that is, all that is possible for you. So don't give up. Stay sweet and stay blessed. It's the Rhythm of the City, 94.3 WYBC. See ya.
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0: You know what it is. 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I'm Rashid D. Dixon, and I want to welcome you inside the Saturday Jam. Big shout out going to my weekend workforce family on this Mother's Day weekend, to all the mothers out there. This show is for you. So buckle up and get ready for some great music, fun times, and great vibes here inside the Saturday Jam. That's only on 94.3 WYBC, the rhythm of the city. Keep it where you got it.
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2: 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Wanda Coppins announced Friday morning. Just for calling in, get a pair of tickets to Herman Ham's all-white party. 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What else we got, Trey G?
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0: 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Congratulations to you, Asia. Yeah. But look, man, I'm going to get you back into all this wonderful music. And when I return, I'm going to be dropping some birthday love. That's why I want you to stay in the loop. Keep it where you got it. It's 94.3WIBC. That's right.
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That's on 94.3 WIBC, the rhythm of the city. I'm Rasheem D. Dixon, and I'm about to shine that birthday spotlight. Inside the Saturday Jam family celebrating birthdays over this weekend. Happy birthday going out to Sean Green. Happy birthday to you, Sean. To Brooke Goodman. Happy birthday, Brooke. To Jacqueline Rodriguez. Happy birthday to you, classmate. To Lamont McClain. Yeah, that's my man. Deuce, happy birthday to you, Lamont. To Cal-

0: 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This party continues with more music on the other side. That's why I want you to keep it where you got it. 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
2: Dee Dee will get another person qualified for the Arts Television and Appliance Gas Grill Giveaway. If you can tell us the arts keyword, Wanda Coppins announced Friday morning. 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Don't forget to lock in at 8 in the morning, 12 noon, and 5 in the afternoon for the Chris Brown Usher keyword. 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What else we got, Trey G?
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0: All right, 94.3 WIBC, the rhythm of the city. Rasheem D. Dixon here. You're rocking inside the Saturday Jam. And family, WIBC, we're giving away a trip to Miami to see Chris Brown and Usher. Yeah. 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Text that word to 203-562-9430. And you'll be in the running to see Chris Brown and Usher live in concert at the Hard Rock Stadium in Miami. Prize includes round trip airfare, hotel accommodations, and two tickets to the show. Hey man, I wish you the best of luck. Take a lot of pictures, post them on Facebook. But look, stick around, because I've got more music on the other side to keep your Saturday bright and vibrant.
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0: 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You're locked inside the Saturday Jam. I'm your guy. I'm Rasheem D. Dixon and family. 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That's happening on Saturday, May 16th from 10 a.m. to 12 p.m. at the Stetson Library located at 197 Dixwell Avenue in the city of New Haven. 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I look forward to seeing each and every one of you out there. But look, man, I've got more music on the other side. Keep it where you got it. It's 94.3 WYBC. That's right.
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2: 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What else we got, Trey G?
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0: 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We are the Rhythm of the City, 94.3 WIVC. You're rocking inside the Saturday Jam. 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WIVC wants you to live like a VIP. Anytime you win a contest from WIVC, you'll be automatically entered to live like a VIP, which means one lucky grand prize winner will get tickets to every R&B show in Connecticut this summer that we're giving tickets away to. Shows like Ne-Yo, Lionel Richie with Earth, Wind & Fire, TLC and Salt and Pepper with En Vogue, Wu-Tang Clan, and much, much more. 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Hey, I wish you the best of luck, man. 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It's nothing like it. Stick around. More music on the other side. Here, inside the Saturday Jam. 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
1: I'm Daryl Huckabee from DD in the Morning, here to tell you that the best way to jumpstart your day is with us. 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
1: 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We are the Rhythm of the City, 94.3 WYBC in the community, 24/7, 365.
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0: That's music from Coco Jones. We are the Rhythm of the City, 94.3 WIBC. You're rocking Inside the Saturday Jam. I'm Rasheem D. Dixon and family. I want to shout out some amazing people that's been on check-in with me. Big shout out going to Tyra Smith. I see you, Tabana Smith. Shout out to you. To my sister, Tanisha Page. Shout out to you. To Diamond Lockhart. Shout out to you, Diamond. I see you, Diamond. To my brother, Rich Gray. Shout out to you, my man on check-in, Mr. Terrence Fredlaw. Yeah, shout out to you, Terrence, and to Curtis Mabry. That's my brother right there. Shout out to you. Yeah, thank you for all that you do. Thank you for rocking with me here inside the Saturday Jam each and every Saturday. Hey, stick around, because I've got more music for you on the other side. I'm finishing strong. I'm not here for long. Keep it where you got it. It's 94.3 WIBC. Say it with me now. That's right.
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2: 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You can tell us the arts keyword. Wanda Coppins announced Friday morning. Just call in, get a pair of tickets to Herman Ham's all-white party, and you're also qualified to live like WIBC VIP this summer. Don't forget to lock in at 8 in the morning, 12 noon, and 5 in the afternoon for the Chris Brown Usher keyword. 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What else we got, Trey G?
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0: 94.3 WIBC, the rhythm of the city. You're locked inside the Saturday Jam with me, Rajim D. Dixon. As we gear up for Mother's Day tomorrow, let's take a moment to appreciate all the amazing moms out there. And for those who mothers have transcended this life, know that you're in our thoughts and in our prayers as well. Cherish the memories and celebrate their love in your own special way. Now listen, don't go anywhere, because up next, it's the Saturday Night Dance Party with your radio relative Marquette Sutton and the incredible DJ J Lane. Keep it locked right here for the best music in the city, baby. Yeah. So until next time we meet, I'm Rajim D. Dixon saying, keep it tuned to the key of 94.3 WIBC, the rhythm of the city. I'm out.
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It's your radio relative, Marquette Sutton. Now, before that was some Jagged Edge. That's how we getting started. Now, I hope you are having a

Eventbrite.com to check out our events and tickets. You know, we got those Chris Brown and Usher tickets, and I'll let you know how you can win those, so you got to stick around. And speaking of which, on the other side, we got some Usher and Chris Brown when we

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1: 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What else we got, Trey G?
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0: 94.3 WYBC, the rhythm of the city. That was some Neo. 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On the other side, we got some Tina Marie and Keisha Coles. 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
3: Here's another edition of the Knicks in 7 Minutes with Derwin on 94.3 WYBC, where we recap and highlight Knicks basketball. This commercial is for entertainment purposes only and is not affiliated with the New York Knicks. All right, let me begin by saying that game last night was fire. The New York Knicks walked into Philly like they were checking into an Airbnb they already paid for. Game 3 was more like a home game with cheesesteaks. Knicks fans took over the arena so hard, you would have thought that the Liberty Bell was yelling, "Let's go Knicks." And Jalen Brunson was out there cooking offenders like he was running a late-night food truck in Times Square. This man was hitting tough shots, drawing fouls, controlling the tempo, basically doing everything except selling Knicks playoff merch in the parking lot. And shout out to Mikal Bridges, an absolute problem. Bridges was locking people up on defense while casually getting buckets like he ordered two-way superstar off Amazon Prime. Philly kept on trying to breathe and Bridges said, "Nah, not tonight." Then out of nowhere, Landry Shamet came off the bench looking like that random WWE entrance music that suddenly changes the whole match.